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I'm Peter Z, reporting for duty with all your favorites lined up back to back. 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

0: Caught Up in You, 38 special on Peter Z. Friday night was rummaging through the racks at the used record store, trying to find some nuggets of gold for the collection. And as I left, I saw a car in the parking lot with a great bumper sticker. The sticker said, "It's not hoarding if it's vinyl." 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

0: Knocking on Heaven's Door and Guns N' Roses. There's a ranking of the best fast food mascots out there. According to Ranker.com, Colonel Sanders is at the top for KFC. He's followed by Ronald McDonald, Burger King's recently deposed King, Wendy, and Jack from Jack in the Box.
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Crumbling Down with John Mellencamp. I'm Peter Z, playing your favorites, one great song after another. Here's the Bumps and Born to Run.

0: Another One Bites the Dust. That is Queen. I'm Peter Z. Saturday night, the HOA at my condo complex had a barbecue for all the residents. They called it an end-of-summer bash. On August the 8th, end-of-summer bash. I would like to suggest respectfully, of course, to the HOA that you sit your pumpkin spice butts down. Summer isn't over till September 22nd, and I'm not finished with my margarita.
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0: Stone Temple Pilots and Interstate Love Song, Peter Z, playing your favorites. How you doing on your summer reading list? I'm doing okay. I'm about halfway through the list and about halfway through the latest book I'm reading. It's called Fear of Sunlight by Gladys Knight.
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Cheap Trick opening up another hour of great music. I'm Peter Z, glad to be playing it for you. Here's April Wine, just between.

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0: Games People Play, Alan Parsons Project. I'm Peter Z. We're all a bunch of liars. That's according to a new study by Case Western Reserve University. Researchers there put dozens of people that were unacquainted together, found that people tell an average of two or three lies during every 10 minutes of conversation.
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0: The Who, Baba O'Reilly. I'm Peter Z, playing your favorites. Love this study. Scientists who analyzed data from 16,000 women have discovered that women with larger than average butts are smarter and more disease resistant. Women with bigger backsides are less likely to have diabetes or heart problems, and having a big butt requires an excess of omega-3 fats, which have been proven to promote brain development, giving a whole new meaning to the term smartass.
1: Children of all ages!
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3: 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We are Jet 100.7.

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I'm Peter Z, playing your favorites on Sunday night. Here's Paul McCartney and Wings.

0: for the longest time. And Billy Joel, I'm Peter Z. If you feel your attention span is going down the drain, you're not alone. And you're not wrong either. In 2004, researchers found most of us could concentrate for 2.5 minutes straight. By 2012, that dropped to an average of 75 seconds. And in recent years, just 47 seconds.
1: What's a smart speaker?
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2: Who was the first president?
4: 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No.
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0: Sir Elton and Philadelphia Freedom. I'm Peter Z. Time for the dad joke of the day. What is the difference between teddy bears and clothing in the dryer? Well, you gotta know when to hold them and know when to fold them.
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Boston to Paradise City and a little taste of California for good measure. Welcome to the Hotel California. Buckle up. We're on one heck of a road trip. 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

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Or how to prevent that from happening, one or the other. And I've got Bon Jovi on the way after Alice Cooper.

0: Bon Jovi, Bed of Roses. I'm Harley, and are you hard on your children? For their own good, right? But a new study found that when children grow up under more authoritarian parents, they end up being liars and more dishonest. You see, because to avoid your punishment, they learn to lie and they learn to do it well.
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0: Genesis, That's All. Well, Phil Collins had a near-death experience 2 years ago, and he's using the time that he still has left on this earth to make amends with people who he has wronged in the past. He recently repaired a 10-year rift with Paul McCartney, and he says now he's even getting along with his ex-wives. Yeah, even the one that he wrote all those nasty songs about. He may be an old man getting into heaven, but he's doing a great job.
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Yeah.

0: Soul Asylum and Runaway Train. 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

0: Bon Jovi and Runaway. I'm Harley. So you've been married for a while. 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Have at least 3 date nights a month. That is the sweet spot to keep relationships going, according to research. 3 a month. You should always take 1 week off so you don't get sick of each other.
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10: 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We're in the O'Reilly Auto Parts studios at the news desk. Jess Hooker.
11: Hello.
10: Chrissy, I believe, is getting her feet scraped. Is that right, Tom? Out in Los Angeles or something?
12: That's a kind way to put it.
13: In L.A. feet scrape.
10: That's right. Hi, L.A. feet scrapers. There's Pat Godwin.
14: Hey, Chick.
10: There's Josh Arnold. There's Ace Cosby.
15: Howdy.
10: I'm Chick. Hello, Tom.
12: Hello, Chick McGee. Chick back from vacation. And then I was on a vacation the week before, so I haven't seen you in a long time. No. Everything going okay over there?
10: Oh, yeah. You know me. My drink in my hand, toe in the sand. That's what I did. No, I stayed right here, actually. And I almost, you'd love this. I almost fell off the shed.
14: Oh, no.
10: Yeah. It's not like a two-story, but it kind of is. It's like a story and a half, and I was on the roof.
12: Why?
10: Well, that's where the shingles are, Tom.
14: Sure.
10: Yeah. Gentlemen, good
12: a man of your age, the only shingles you should be handling are the kind you get from not getting the vaccination.
10: Hey, and no joke, that's your shot, okay? Get your shingles.
12: It's a two, anyway, it's a double, and please get it.
10: No, a guy named Jeff, wonderful guy. He was, I wasn't helping. I got to the point where I figured that I got the feeling that he was treating me like I was his 9-year-old son.
11: So you did it. You didn't hire him. He was a friend that came over to help?
10: No, I hired him. Yeah.
11: So you're bugging the help? That's stuff Tom does.
10: Yeah. I know. It's not a good, it's not what's going on.

0: going on over. It's not good. Yeah. So I almost went off backwards.
1: Oh, have been man. Bad.
2: Yeah, I had an incident at Kroger yesterday.
0: tell me. What happened?
2: Well,
0: did you take someone else's cart?
2: No, I had my cart, but I was filling
0: You've
2: it.
0: You've done that before.
2: And I was trying to get the last six-pack of this water, but it was way up high and in the all at the back of the shelf.
0: Right.
2: So I put my foot on the one bottom, and I reached up, and I just couldn't get it. Mm-hmm. It was that far up.
0: Uh-huh.
2: And I'm 6 feet tall, and I can stretch it. And I could. So there was this guy coming down with a cart, and he was like 6'6", had like dreads down to his shoulder, and said, "Excuse me, sir, would you mind getting that?" And he goes,
3: "Can I be of assistance?"
2: Oh, he said, "Okay, brother." I feel like I've been part of the Brotherhood. He recognized a fellow hipster. Thank you, Ace. And he had to put his foot in the one shelf to get up there and got it for me.
4: Yeah.
2: So then that was kind of nice.
4: So you're invited to the cookout.
2: Made a new friend.
4: Yeah.
2: So that was my near accident. What a way to go. That would have been a terrible way to go. Crashing your head while trying to get fizzy water at the Kroger.
4: Yeah.
2: So I know.
0: That would be bad.
2: Yeah. Are you going through letters over there? What's happening?
0: Dear Bob at Top Show. This is Shane. Shane says, Shane, windbag's going to windbag.
1: Mm-hmm. Mm-hmm.
0: On Friday's show, Josh claimed to have never considered combining food establishments for a single meal.
1: Mm.
0: Are we forgetting about the great combination of Cheddar Bay biscuits and Chick-fil-A chicken?
1: Oh, that wasn't real, Josh. That was show Josh.
0: Oh. Oh.
2: But I can't. Haven't you?
0: In the video, Josh exclaims, "Greatest day of my life," with the Cheddar Bay and the Chick-fil-A.
2: But I mean, you know, in real Tom has done that. I've gone, you know, get McDonald's French fries. Maybe you're in the mood for McDonald's French fries, but you really don't want a Big Mac. You're more in the mood for maybe a Whopper.
4: Yeah, I can't do it.
0: Real chick.
2: Especially when I was a kid, we'd ride our bikes down to Mayfield Boulevard and go. There was a Royal Castle and a McDonald's. Oh, we'd go to all three.
0: See, that's that whole memory is so Cleveland. They don't have white. It's Royal Castle. It wasn't White Castle.
2: Everybody had everybody had kind of a franchise that only had a handful of outlets, and they were cool.
0: Nobody in Ohio likes Cleveland. You know that.
2: Well, as a matter of fact, it was actually in, now that I think about it, it was in Lyndhurst, but that's close enough.
0: Yeah.
2: That would be the home of the great Eric Carmen, Brush High School.
0: Oh, my
2: self. Why don't we go with All the Way?
0: Don't wanna be.
2: Raspberries, one of the great bands of all time, underrated.
0: They were
1: maybe
0: rated,
1: underrated, but one of the great bands of all time.
0: Oh, they were rated just about where they were supposed to be.
1: That's
0: rated.
1: Insane.
0: You know.
2: This is not the Raspberries.
0: Well, that's why he sang with the Raspberries.
2: No, not necessarily.
0: No.
1: We don't need to go over that again.
2: I'm not going to stand here.
0: Dear Bob and Tom,
2: while you say negative things about the Raspberries.
0: This is from Daryl. I have done the Whopper from Burger King, Big Mac from McDonald's, tacos from Taco Bell, fries from Rally's, and a beef and cheddar from Arby's.
4: No.
0: That
2: in one sitting?
0: What I call the drive-through apocalypse.
1: Yeah, that's wild.
2: Yeah, that's got to be a group effort.
0: That's from Daryl. Yeah.
4: Oh, you know what? I take that back.
1: Did he diarrhea?
4: We have mixed. We used to, on Fat Tuesday, would get every fast food we could. We'd get something different from everywhere.
0: Hmm.
4: And a different person would bring it to the Fat Tuesday celebration. And so... Then there was something different from every fast food restaurant.
2: That's cool.
4: Yeah, that was a silly thing.
2: It becomes a cool kind of party.
4: Yeah.
2: Did you get a gyro?
4: No, there wasn't a gyro in that strip of fast food there.
2: Has there ever been a fast food gyro place?
5: Oh, that's a good question. Well, Arby's has one.
4: Yeah.
5: They have a pretty good gyro.
1: It's not bad.
4: Yeah.
0: What are you saying, Pat?
5: Gyro.
0: That's what I thought.
2: What the hell's that?
0: Yeah.
5: That's the way the Greek get it.
0: They also say ouzo.
2: Wait a minute. Wait. Is that Wally Bryson on the guitar?
1: Nobody knows.
5: No one cares.
0: Yeah. Just when it gets going, Eric Carmen comes in and puts its wet blanket of a voice all over everything.
2: This is guitar, ladies and gentlemen. Oh, this is sweet.
0: I don't know if we need Josh to curse on the air or not, but
2: can you break it, break it, break it. Say what you want. Eric Carmen always had good hair. Okay, let's move forward here.
1: There, we got to it. It's the crux of, of the love.
2: No, I love that song.
1: He does. That is a good
2: one. That is some great guitar.
0: Once again, remember, Tom is fine with being bald. Tom, back to you.
2: Okay, no problem. coming up, has money ever blocked true love for you? Your financial situation?
0: Money? No, pretty much my personality. various attachments, certainly. Yeah.
2: Okay, good. We're going to find out about where the money meets love coming up in the news. And a bizarre ghost ship story, and then some cool stuff in the world of sports.
0: Okay.
2: Okay, good. These are the O'Reilly Auto Parts Studios. 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
0: Oh. Hi, welcome back to the Bob and Tom Show. We're the O'Reilly Auto Parts Studios. Jess Hooker at the news desk.
4: Hello.
0: Hello. Hello, Pat Godwin.
5: Hey, Chick McGee.
0: Hey, there's Josh Arnold.
5: Hi there.
0: There's Ace Cosby.
25: Hey.
0: I'm Chick McGee, and Tom, of course, as soon as we are back on the air, he's entirely...
4: Here, I'll give him some time. I have something.
0: Distracted.
2: Well, I got something for you first. Update. This is a bulletin.
4: You go first.
0: Oh, boy. I got $50 says it's not.
2: We
0: go
2: spoke
0: ahead.
2: With Jim the Shark Dryer.
0: I knew it!
2: A couple of weeks ago, and he made it. He made his run.
0: Whoa. The Shark?
2: Yeah. Mm-hmm.
0: When did that happen?
4: Did you give him that
25: We spoke to him early last week.
0: Did he say he's the Shark?
2: That his website is Jim the Shark Dryer. Dreyer. Jim,
0: The ice cream baron. Sure.
2: Oh, God. Jim swam. It was a cool thing to do. He swam 22 miles. He was towing with his foot two dinghies with 249 cannonballs on board them. And then he had a cannonball and a backpack on his back in honor of his dad, who was a combat veteran of World War II. Jim did it to honor the 250th Combat Veterans Memorial in Whitehall, Michigan. He started swimming early, in the morning, and he got when did he start? Friday morning, Saturday morning, Friday evening. Okay, sorry, but according to this news account here that I just got, he arrived at 10 o'clock in the evening during the White Lake the White Lake area Maritime Festival. Jim the Shark Dryers.
25: Oh, how long did it take?
2: It doesn't give a full. That would be. It's a fairly.
25: It was 10 p.m. Friday, though, that he got.
2: No, there? 10 p.m.
25: Saturday.
2: Okay, Saturday.
25: So at least 24 hours.
4: Yeah.
2: He swam 22 miles.
25: Wow.
2: So congratulations, Jim. And something. This is the guy that did his famous swim across Lake Michigan. He's done a swim across all of the Great Lakes. So. Including the rather chilly Lake Superior.
4: Yeah.
2: So,
0: doesn't that remind you of a really small Navy, though?
25: The world's tiniest Navy.
0: Just a couple of guys with cannonballs tied to their feet, trying to get across. Maybe Navy of Paraguay or something.
2: Yeah, smuggling cannonballs into Cuba. I don't know. Congratulations, Jim.
25: Yeah, that's a
2: friend of the show.
25: He had him so tired.
0: So tired.
2: I hope he's still asleep.
25: Yeah.
2: We'll get the official press release coming up later today. Chick McGee is at the sports desk. What have you got over there? I just forgot. You had an announcement you wanted
0: to
2: make?
4: Oh, I do. If you go to bobandtom.com or you download the Bob and Tom app, you can vote on the next Hooker the Cooker recipe. So whatever you want me to cook next, you can go there and vote. There's three options. There's corn cakes, there's green room cookies, and the high school breakfast sandwich I made before I'd go to school every day. I recreated that for you guys.
2: What was in that?
4: Well, you gotta vote to see.
25: Oh, okay. All right.
2: I'm intrigued.
4: I am too.
25: I don't remember. I don't remember it. So yeah, cool.
4: No, yeah, it'll be good.
2: Well, we'll find out. Cast your vote. Once again, it's at bobandtom.com. Also, we've got a link there directly to. Email us, very simple. But right now we turn to Chick McGee at the sports desk.
0: From the WNBA, Minnesota Lynx guard Kayla McBride set a new WNBA single-game record, 10 three-pointers yesterday in Sunday's 103-90 victory against the Dallas Wings.
25: Unfortunately, that'll be overshadowed.
0: The most three-pointers ever in a WNBA game. You're probably asking yourself, what's the most threes in the NBA? Well, that's, of course, Klay Thompson and the 14, and then Steffi at 13. But that's
25: congratulations to her.
0: Yes.
25: That should be the lead story out of the WNBA.
0: Absolutely.
25: But, of course, we know how media works.
0: And that's what I'm going to do, actually. Washington, Minnesota, Golden State, and New York win in the WNBA last night. Ty Gibbs used pit strategy and held off teammate Christopher Bell.
2: Could we get a better bell?
25: We've got to keep this one.
2: No, it's lame.
0: I like this bell. My bell is not lame.
2: Maybe I think you have to hit it. You have to pull away quicker. Try that.
0: Ty Gibbs.
2: Try pulling out.
25: You think he's mashing?
2: Yeah, I think you're
0: Ty Gibbs,
2: muting it.
0: No, it's off from
5: the
0: mic.
5: I think the clackers maybe.
0: Ty Gibbs used late pit strategy and held off teammate Christopher Bell.
5: There you go.
2: See, now we're talking.
4: Too loud.
25: You know, he wants to say it was too loud so bad.
2: No.
0: Oh, no, I know he does.
2: Now it's audible. Did you throw it like a little child?
0: Down here on the counter.
5: So doesn't
0: then
5: resonate
0: I got to lift it up.
25: Tom, are you a fan of the gas stations where you drive in?
2: Loved it. I miss that.
0: We are the men from Texas.
25: I kind of wish there was a place they would just have artificial, it's not actually alerting somebody, but it makes the noise.
2: Well, now it could be done digitally.
25: Yeah.
0: I'd like to give you something digitally. I can tell you that.
2: And with your little teeny fingers, I probably wouldn't even notice.
0: I've got
25: he's taking such huge things back there. He would no longer notice your.
0: He's trying to insult me. Let him think he did. Just don't talk about it.
2: Yeah, the first time I had to have one of those digital rectal exams, this is the honest to God truth.
4: Uh-oh.
2: A stack of Bibles elsewhere. This particular physician was about 6'6", and he had played...
0: A lot of 6'6 people in your life.
2: We've met my brothers.
0: That one guy.
2: Yeah, he played Division I college basketball. He could palm a beach ball, this guy.
0: Was it ever mentioned that your mother had strayed with your unbelievably tall brother? Because there's you two.
2: My dad was 6 feet tall.
0: You and your other brother, you guys look like twins. But the tall one, the nice one, I don't know.
2: We all have that anomaly.
0: I just like to see
25: tall and nice.
4: Yes.
0: Yeah, yeah. Tall and nice. And hey, how are you? One of those guys. That sound like a Griswold to you? A little DNA on that. Atlanta Braves starter Chris Sale was ejected Sunday afternoon at Yankee Stadium, and he wasn't even scheduled to pitch. Before the game even started, Sale was fuming about a balk call on Saturday night against the Yankees that he decided to unload on the umpire who called him for it. Umpires took the field for the series finale between the Braves and the Yankees in the Bronx. Sale started to yell toward umpire Dan Mirzel before Yankees starter. Oh, are you up to speed on one of the Yankees pitchers?
2: Which one?
0: Cam Schlittler.
25: Oh, is he the, like, 105?
0: Yeah, yeah.
4: Yeah.
0: He's like the Jacob Mizorowski from the Brewers. He doesn't throw under 103. Cam Schlittler.
2: Isn't his arm just going to fly off one day?
0: When you say Schlittler, you said it all.
2: Schlieg
0: Schlittler. Mirzel did not like what Sale had to offer, and he was tossed. He got to go to the showers. Probably had a hot dog back in the
25: day. Oh, yeah. Yeah. Maybe he went sightseeing.
0: And there he goes. He'll be enjoying a hot dog
25: Cut
0: later.
25: The Staten Island Ferry, and he's taking pictures.
0: This is great. Is the one-man band coming to the Indiana State Fair?
25: How did you get so distracted?
0: Our
5: guy?
0: I shouldn't have looked at my monitor.
25: You were in the middle of your own story.
0: I don't care.
2: That's how boring it was.
25: This song's great.
0: You know what this song is?
2: Not yet.
0: Don't you dare.
2: A lot of bass. Right?
25: A lot. What if we told you it was the Raspberries, would you?
0: It's the newest Raspberries.
2: Do these guys know they're on the same playing the same song? Okay. Hello.
0: Never mind. He's going to do that.
25: Foo Fighters. Thing.
0: Massive
25: hit.
0: Okay. My hero.
5: There goes my hero.
25: Sold more records than the Raspberries could dream of.
2: Probably in the wake of the tragic death.
5: You know, great songs.
25: They were exploiting.
2: Yes.
0: They were exploiting Kurt Cobain. That's
2: so,
0: right.
2: So you want to explain?
0: You've got the world in 2020, don't you?
2: Do you want to explain why you were playing that, referencing something from 45 minutes ago?
5: Let me explain how radio works.
2: I mean, contextually, I couldn't quite figure out what on earth was.
0: You know, I was trying to remember coming in this morning, what was the record of me wanting to quit returning from vacation?
4: Quick, yeah.
0: And it was 11 minutes. I finally did. Decided it was 11 minutes. So we're way past that.
2: Okay. But,
0: yeah.
2: That's right.
0: It. Yeah, yeah. I'm good.
1: That's sports?
0: Yeah, that's about it.
25: we apparently have something else here.
5: We got some.
0: What do we got? Oh,
2: give me
0: the
2: teaser.
0: No. There was an incident with a soccer gentleman who was here. Tom, look at the monitor. Now, this is a soccer. He scored a goal, and he's going to celebrate. So watch this. Here we go.
25: They're in the corner there.
0: There you go. Oh!
25: Oh, no! So he jumps over a short fence.
5: Yep. Peter Sellers.
25: And he really does Inspector Clouseau himself down some sort of pit.
4: Oh, my God.
0: It was just like, I forget which.
2: It's some kind of a stairway down to a room below.
5: The parallel bond.
2: That is hilarious. The guy okay?
0: It's all
5: coming back to me now.
0: It was all coming back to me now. I forget which Pink Panther it was, but he does gets up
2: Where
0: on the
2: is
0: horse.
2: That?
0: Some less country, lesser country.
5: Man, that was hilarious. Boy, you gotta
0: just jumped
5: that,
0: and went right down the stairs.
25: A terrific sight gag. And real. The fact that it happened is amazing.
0: And until I hear differently, that guy is okay.
2: I mean, in the U.S., I think they would put some kind of safety net or maybe a sign.
25: What we missed was the team of men removing the three porta potties atop that hole.
2: Why would there be a massive hole
25: at the
2: sideline of a sports field?
25: What a weird thing. I wonder what that is. That's funny.
5: Man,
0: it's a soccer field. The
2: guy, he disappears completely. He's all the way down. Whatever.
25: Like that could have been a broken leg.
5: Oh, absolutely. Yeah.
0: He could have broken his back.
25: Man.
2: Wouldn't you notice that before the game? Maybe walk around, check out the periphery to make sure there are no giant holes.
0: He scored a goal.
4: Very exciting. You know when you think you're at the bottom of the stairs?
1: Oh, yeah. What a bad feeling that is.
2: Yeah. Well, we'll get back to more sporting news coming up.
0: Yeah.
2: Plus,
0: you'd
2: we have
0: like
2: a,
0: that, wouldn't you?
2: We have a bizarre ghost ship story in the news. We have marmots in the news, bears in the news, dogs in the news. Did you see the golden retriever story about the golden retriever that was having some problems and got a new friend? And, oh, it's so sweet.
1: Oh.
2: You'll like that one. Right now, everyday expenses up and up, of course. 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
3: Hello, Pat Godwin.
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3: Hey, man. There's Josh Arnold.
5: I just need your opinion on something coming up.
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6: Hello.
3: I'm Chick McGee, and Tom is all of a sudden changing the oil over there or something.
7: Sorry, I misplaced something. We'll get back to yesterday in history.
5: Tom, I went to a restaurant that was famous. It's famous for their biscuits.
7: Right.
5: And I'd never tried them, and I tried them. Delicious. Now, I had a plain biscuit, or, you know, a regular, and I also had a gluten-free biscuit.
7: Right.

0: Okay, you okay, Bruce? You blew a testicle there.
1: Think when you left, it was done sort of abruptly. It felt kind of mean. I went back on to Jersey, and you stayed in New Palestine.
2: She couldn't.
3: Play more into run. Play the funny stuff.
2: She couldn't look at you. She was so shy.
0: A nice way to get to New Palestine. That's a
4: yeah. Good job.
0: Very nice. Very nice.
5: Thank you very much. It's a magic trick, of course.
2: Of course.
0: Oh, okay.
5: The melody's already preset.
0: Patty G once again at the Astra Theater in Jasper, Indiana. That's coming up Saturday, August 22nd. That'll be a great show. Tickets at astratheater.com. We can squeeze in a quick news story. Jess, what do you got over there?
4: A stage adaptation of The Silence of the Lambs has debuted in the UK.
0: Ah.
6: What do you think about that, Dr. Lecter?
4: Written by Gina Gianfrido and based on the novel of the same name by Thomas Harris.
6: I love Frito.
4: The play opened this month in Leicester, England. The production plans to tour the UK and Ireland through 2027. Early reviews of the show have been positive, with The Guardian calling it electrifying and also queasy.
2: Wow. Now, is it a straight play or a musical?
4: No, there's gays.
5: It's a theater,
0: no, it's a straight play. Why? I mean,
4: I don't know.
2: Why not?
4: I'd watch it.
0: Now, for a musical, that'd be pretty funny.
2: Well, they're not going for funny.
0: Who wants a liver with some fava beans? And a bit of Chianti.
7: I admire your enthusiasm. Absolutely enthusiasm, yes, for the bit.
0: What would be the worst part? I mean, although if you had said to anybody, hey, they're going to turn the story of George Washington into a huge hip hop musical.
2: Have they?
7: Are you trying to talk about Hamilton?
0: Yeah, I'm the story.
7: George
0: of,
7: is in it.
0: I know, yeah. George Washington, not, Alexander Hamilton. And
2: I mean, no, that seemed unlikely, didn't it?
0: Yeah. Yeah. I'm just saying, what would be the worst movie you could turn into a musical?
5: Well, you'd have to start with Schindler's List, obviously.
7: Yeah, that'd be bad.
0: Yeah?
5: Yes.
7: The girl in the red coat. No, don't do that.
2: Now, list. Are you on the list? I'm on the list.
0: We're on the list. We're on the list.
3: Jazz hands.
0: Yay.
3: I could have saved so many more. See this watch. See this watch.
0: I wonder if they... is the line in the novel where... I know it's one of your favorite lines in a movie. Great big fat person.
2: I don't remember if that's in the book.
7: I kind of think it's not in the
2: book. Yeah.
8: Wait. Is she a great big fat person?
2: And he kind of smiles.
0: But man. If that movie were to come out these days, would they do a Lego set with a pit and a dog?
7: Did you say that just came out with Harry Potter? Like,
2: Lego stuff?
7: Yeah, $500 or something.
2: Boy, oh boy.
4: There's a fake Lego set.
7: 9 million pieces.
4: Circulating right now, and it's from the movie My Girl. And it,
2: oh, no.
4: It just shows beehive? A coffin.
2: Oh.
5: Are you kidding?
4: No.
0: Is it?
4: Not real, but they just.
0: Oh, it's a.
4: So yeah. Now they're just. Now it's all these fake ones that are really funny and inappropriate. Yeah.
0: Oh, wow. Well, what would be another movie that wouldn't be a particularly interesting?
2: Musical?
0: Musical, yeah.
2: Oh, boy.
0: 12 Angry Men.
2: Yeah. That.
0: You think he's pissed?
5: My Dinner with Andre. You going to finish that?
0: That might not be so bad. It might be better than the movie.
7: Will the waiter ever come?
0: What's coming up? Give me the teaser, as they say.
7: You say it. You're the only one.
4: Do your finances affect your love life?
2: I don't, Rick, I'm going to need more about that.
4: We'll dig into
2: that.
4: Yeah.
7: I don't know what you mean by that. Yes.
0: I think a lot of people like blame romantic failures on money.
4: Yeah, it's an easy out.
0: We'll find out what the results of that are. Right now, speaking of money, maybe a good time to save some money. 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

0: balls.
1: Oh my gosh.
2: Good. I love it. I can't get enough of that phone.
0: I'll bet that thing just stinks.
1: The way that they're all looking at the camera.
3: Like they know exactly what's going on. They're far more.
2: I mean, you
3: aware.
2: Know it stinks. You can see feces on the table there.
1: Literally. Yeah. All over.
0: Although feces on the table opened up at Bonnaroo for one of the bands, I forget.
2: All right, you get two more of those.
1: Don't zoom in. It's in the trash can.
2: Oh, it's a tote. It's a tote.
1: Okay,
2: yeah.
1: Okay.
2: Look at them.
1: I mean, where would you keep your kittens?
0: Oh.
2: Yeah.
1: In a tote?
2: In a cat tote.
3: I'd keep my kittens.
2: Honey, where's the cat tote?
3: So, what about an apron? How about an apron?
0: Yeah, I got to find out more about this ship. It's
2: Wow. I was watching one of those shows, like, what would happen at the end of the world? If humans disappeared, what would happen to big metropolis-type areas? And they said cats would rule because they can climb, like house cats.
1: Yeah.
2: They would be the top species.
1: Hmm.
0: Wow. Can they sail?
2: Apparently.
3: Yes. They have amazing seafaring skills.
0: Meow twice if you want the spinnaker. Okay.
3: Okay.
0: We'll go from here. Coming up tomorrow, we have some...
3: Oh, there's going to be a show tomorrow. Okay.
0: Well, I know. That,
3: I mean, judging by today's show.
0: I know you don't like doing two in a row.
3: All right.
0: Okay, we'll be fine.
3: That's funny. The clock's running, pal. I've said it before. I'll say it again. Don't pay me. I won't even show up. Wait a minute. That's backwards.
0: Well, thank you very much. We have naked news coming up tomorrow. I promise you that. Some good
4: nudity.
1: No. I'm just finding out about this.
0: Oh, sorry, no. These are the O'Reilly Auto Parts Studios. 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

0: Do-da-da-da-da, the police from Zen Yadamandada. 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

0: My Life, and Bon Jovi, who played 9 shows at Madison Square Garden recently. And next, they play at the Scottish Guests Murrayfield Stadium in Edinburgh. That's on the 28th. Bon Jovi playing live in Edinburgh, then Dublin, and then they got 3 nights scheduled at Wembley.
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0: Billy Joel and Tell Her About It on a Monday. It's Mackenzie. Sad news. Ben Jones, best known for playing Crazy Cooter on the Dukes of Hazzard, the mechanic Cooter. It was so funny. Sadly, he passed away. His wife posting on Facebook yesterday, apparently of a massive heart attack. Ben Jones was 84.
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0: Pensacola's Jet 100.7 Wholehearted and Extreme is on the road with Tesla and Motley Crue right now. The Crue's Nikki Sixx says, I know fans don't want to hear this, but I don't believe in making full-length records anymore. 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

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I brought my pencil. 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

0: 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It's Mackenzie. 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

0: 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I'm telling all my friends to tune into you guys and for them to tell their friends. 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

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We are Pensacola's Classic Hits, Jet 100.7. You're inside the fish tank. What's going on? Matt Fisher, welcome into the show. We have officially entered that point of the day where, like, mentally, you're done working for the day. But you can't leave work early because it raises red flags to management because you dip out too early. So we're just going to kick back and pretend like we're doing something. It's poison, nothing but a good time.

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Journey extending their massive Final Frontier tour this fall, and you could be along for the ride. 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

Sorry, a Speedwagon riding the storm out for Jet 100.7. Isn't it wild that every time there's a bizarre crime story, there's a really good chance that the line was naked at the time is going to show up in that article somewhere? A woman in Wisconsin accused of stealing a fire truck while naked. And I don't know, we spend so much money on researching all kinds of things. Can we research why it is that when people make bad decisions, they do so without clothing? Like, that's just the one thing that I'll never fully understand. Ever.

That's Aerosmith, Walk This Way. We are Pensacola's classic hits, Jet 100.7. Luxury lies to us. You ever notice this? A buddy of mine, boat guy, bought a boat a year ago, was so jacked up, fired up with boat guy energy when he bought it. In the last year, he's taken it out 5 times. He sold it over the weekend. He said it was the worst financial decision he's ever made. Not that it was a bad boat. The idea of owning the boat was way more exciting than actually using it, he said. So, yeah, waste of time and money.

That's Motley Crue, Smoking in the Boys Room. We are Pensacola's Classic Hits, Jet 100.7. Nobody hit the Powerball jackpot over the weekend, which means tonight's Powerball jackpot, estimated $905 million. I know it's not a billion yet, but I'm not going to argue with the cash payout of $391 million. Yeah, I'd be all right with that. It's Van Halen. I'll wait. We are Jet 100.7.

Eddie and the Heartbreakers running down a dream. We are Jet 100.7. Parents, this is the beginning of a new school year this week. I want to talk to you about your plans as a parent

Frank Jung, everybody have fun tonight. We are Jet 100.7. So Santa Rosa County School started school today. Escambia is doing the same on Wednesday. And if you're one of those parents that's the stay-at-home parent that has been with your kids all summer long, now that you have the kids going back to school this week, you're probably also one of those that says, oh, I'm going to get so much done. I'm going to have all this free time. Are you, though? Because I've got, if you do absolutely nothing for the first week because it's like a sigh of relief, I'm mad at you. I respect it.

As you two mysterious ways, we are Jet 100.7. The Goo Goo Dolls are at the Wharf in Orange Beach August 21st. That is next weekend. How about this? Give you a chance to win tickets all this week. Got a shot for you at 4:30 this afternoon. The Bengals up now. Panic Monday. It's Jet.

Jet and Blackhearts, I Love Rock and Roll. It's Jet 100.7. I realized this weekend that my daughter and I, while we are very similar in many ways, we are not the same. She does not use Google at all. If she's searching anything, she uses Instagram and TikTok. No Google whatsoever. That blew my mind. I'm Google or at least ChatGPT if I'm searching something. Yeah, we are not the same. It's Jackson Browne and Stay now.

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Remember when a paper map was the best way to get around? Yeah, that's also when they made the best music. Jet 100.7.

Eagles and the Long Run. We are Jet 100.7. What's going on? It's Matt. So my wife and I went and saw Super Troopers 3 over the weekend. Big fan of the OG Super Troopers. Thought it was hilarious. Hollywood does this thing again where as you go further into a franchise, it gets worse and worse and worse. It wasn't terrible. It was still, it had its funny moments. It was decent, just doesn't stack up to the first one. And it's funny because when I go to see sequels now, my wife and I, we rate everything or compare everything to Hot Tub Time Machine 2, which is probably the worst movie I've ever seen. Like, I thought Hot Tub Time Machine, the OG, was funny. The second one was the biggest waste of money ever. And that's the truth. It's the police, every breath you take now.

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like there was talk of the Chick-fil-A on East 9 Mile moving across the street to the old Dodge's location. That talk's been going on for now a couple years, right? Well, it officially got the approval to do so. So Chick-fil-A will be moving across the street, which is probably good news. They need more space because that Chick-fil-A is ridiculous sometimes.

the Goo Goo Dolls are going to be at the Wharf in Orange Beach August 21st, and you got a chance to win tickets right now. Caller 7 is going to score them, 850-961-1007. Caller 7 going to get Goo Goo Dolls tickets. Good luck.

B-52s and Love Shack. It's Chad 100.7. So I love summer. I really do. But there comes a point when summer just feels like it's been beating you up for a little too long. And I think we're kind of at that spot right now. Like, I'm not looking for cold weather, not winter. I'm looking for sitting on the back porch weather. And I know you know exactly what I'm talking about. That's what I need in my life. I need back porch weather. It'll be here soon, hopefully. Daryl Hall and John Oates now.

Tom Petty and the Heartbreakers. That is The Waiting. It's Jet 100.7. You can wait just a little bit longer, and the all-request flight home will be here. So if you want to add a song to the list, 850-961-1007. Shoot me that text. Let me know what you want to hear. I'll add it to the playlist. It's Elton John now and Rocket Man.

0: 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You don't need to know all the words to sing along. 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